to wake up your mind. 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
2: I think my hair stopped growing. 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Is it even that deep? I think my hair stopped growing. Or is it me? I called Phil a couple times, he's probably sick of me. He said go easy on yourself, but what does that even mean? Sounds like good advice, but I just can't hear it right now.

down on the microphone stand. I give you all the dope lyrics and introducing the band to make you understand how this is planned. I demand a microphone to rock the homeboys with an instrumental to make noise. Yo, I rock the homegirls too. I'll explain the name of the crew. Yo, this beat is Technotronic. 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

0: 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Mușel FM.
1: I think my hair stopped growing. 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

0: 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Îți mulțumim!
1: Tell me a secret. 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

0: to the max. 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
1: Hiturile anilor 80, 90 și de astăzi, doar la Muscel FM.